This was written by the Vaseline's. Well, it's a rendition of an old Christian song, I think. Or we do it the Vaseline's way.

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And I can't be these three at the same time. So I gotta tell you...

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Too much of a good thing.

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1: Yes, and neither would you, Derek, this star nonsense.
0: Yeah, yeah.
1: No, it isn't.
0: I'm sure of it.

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If you came with me, of course. And I'd file my nails so they don't hurt you. And lose those pounds. Learn about football.

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1: Go ahead.
0: I want to get into it, man, you know.
1: Go ahead.
0: Like a sex machine, man.
1: Yeah.
0: Moving, doing it, you know.
1: Yeah.
0: Can I count it off?
1: Go ahead.
0: One, two, three.

machine. Wait a minute, shake your arm, then use your palm. 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
1: In the land of darkness, it is lost for centuries. It has been sought by many.
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1: Sensation.
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1: One event to rule them all.
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1: One event to find you all. One event to conquer you all. And in the darkness, I will bind you.
3: The only thing that moves here is the light. But it changes everything.
1: Sensation. Devil's Hell. The night that never ends. In this land of darkness, all dressed in black, Sensation will give you the power to conquer the world.

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No end effect, no means between us. 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
1: Throughout the ages, there has been one event standing watch over us all. 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

0: 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It is the last of its kind.
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1: 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I think it is our faith to be here. It is our destiny. I believe this night holds for each and every one of us the very meaning of our lives.

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The path of the righteous man is beset on all sides by the iniquities of the selfish and the terror of evil. Blessed is he who in the name of charity and goodwill shepherds the weak through the valley of darkness, for he is truly his brother's keeper and the finder of lost sheep. And I will strike down upon thee with great vengeance and fury.

0: 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But here, nothing is what it seems. Now, there is no way to stop.
1: There's no way to stop.
0: Even now, I can feel it. Buried somewhere deep inside. Watching me. Waiting.
2: It's a fear. A fear that turns to horror.
0: You know what scares me the most. When I can't fight it anymore. When it takes over. When I totally lose control.
3: Això és Activa't 107 Sessions, la nit dance a Rap 107 FM.